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Hello and welcome to PSM News in English with me, Ismail Farish, here on Divhiraja Ke Adu. First, let's look at the headlines. President Dr. Mohamed Muizu says the United Kingdom plays a significant role in the socio-economic development of the Maldives. According to Indian High Commissioner to Maldives, G. Balasubramaniam, India and Maldives are prioritizing infrastructure and human development as key areas of cooperation. President Dr. Mohamed Muizu, Spain's King Felipe, and Prime Minister Pedro Sanchez following the country's victory at the FIFA World Cup. Now the news in detail. President Dr. Mohamed Muizu says the United Kingdom plays a significant role in the socio-economic development of the Maldives. In a letter congratulating Andrew Burnham on assuming office as the Prime Minister of the United Kingdom, UK, the President extended wishes for his success in his new role. He reaffirmed the deep value the Maldivian government places on the long-standing historic ties of friendship and cooperation between the Maldives and the UK, describing the relationship as one built on shared principles of upholding democratic values, defending human rights, and promoting people-to-people connections. The President also conveyed sincere appreciation for the significant contributions the UK has made to the socio-economic development of the Maldives over the past years. President Muizu further expressed his eagerness to work closely with Prime Minister Burnham to strengthen the enduring partnership between the two countries and conveyed his hope to meet the Prime Minister in the near future to explore avenues of collaboration for the mutual benefit of the people of both nations. Concluding his letter, the President extended his personal best wishes to Prime Minister Burnham for his good health and well-being, and for the continued peace and progress for the people of the UK. President Dr. Mohamed Muizu congratulates Spain's King Felipe VI and Prime Minister Pedro Sanchez following the country's victory at the FIFA World Cup 2026. In separate messages, the President described the achievement as a testament to the talent, dedication, and sporting excellence of the Spanish national football team. He said football was immensely popular in the Maldives and that the Spanish national team enjoyed widespread admiration among Maldivians. He added that Spain's victory has been celebrated with great joy across the country, further strengthening the friendship and close ties between the Maldives and Spain. President Muizu also expressed his appreciation for the warm and enduring friendship between the two countries, highlighting the valuable contributions made by Spanish visitors and partners to the continued growth of the Maldives' tourism industry. He concluded his message by wishing King Felipe VI and Prime Minister Pedro Sanchez good health and well-being and the people of Spain continued peace, prosperity and progress. President Dr. Mohamed Muizu appoints Amjad Mustafa as the new president of the Employment Tribunal. The appointment was made during a ceremony at the president's office where Amjad took the oath of office before the president. The oath was administered by Supreme Court Justice Abdullah Hamid before President Muizu presented him with his letter of appointment. Amjad holds a bachelor's degree in Sharia and law and a master's of business administration. He has worked extensively in the legal and public administration sectors and has also served as a member of the Minimum Wage Advisory Board. Amjad previously served as president of the Employment Tribunal in 2020. According to Indian High Commissioner to Maldives, G. Balasubramaniam, India and Maldives are prioritizing infrastructure and human development as key areas of cooperation. In a special interview with PSM News, following the signing of Memoranda of Understanding MOUs to equip fitness centers across 42 islands, the High Commissioner noted that the two countries have significantly strengthened their development partnership. He highlighted India's assistance in sports and community development, stating that donations such as sports equipment help island communities to improve health and strengthen social ties. Highlighting the strong bilateral relations between the two countries, the High Commissioner said while this year marks 60 years of diplomatic ties between both countries, development cooperation remains a major pillar of India-Maldives relations. He noted India's contribution to Maldives' human resource development, including training opportunities extended to government institutions. He noted that more than 1,600 Maldivians receive training in India each year through the Indian Technical and Economic Cooperation (ITEC) program. On infrastructure development, the High Commissioner described the India-Maldives relationship as a key pillar for development.

0: development. He highlighted projects supported by India, including the Greater Male Connectivity Project, Hanimadu Airport Project, Gang Airport Project, Addu Road Development and Drainage Projects, as well as other high-impact community development projects. India has implemented 56 high-impact community development projects in Maldives so far. While the projects are implemented over three phases, 24 projects have been completed and inaugurated. These projects have a combined value of around $23 million. According to Ali Sharif, the Minister of Climate Change, Environment and Energy, with the inauguration of 6.4 megawatt solar photovoltaic hybrid power systems across 25 islands in the Bar and Ra Atoll, the Maldives has successfully increased total renewable energy production capacity to 116 megawatts. The initiative was executed through a partnership of the government, the Asian Development Bank, and the European Investment Bank. Minister Sharif observed that completing the project strictly on schedule marks a significant milestone. The minister noted reliance on diesel generators to supply electricity to residential islands and luxury resorts imposes exorbitant costs on the state. Currently, the country expends approximately 13% of its gross domestic product on oil imports, making fossil fuel reduction a critical priority. Minister Sharif explained, capitalizing on year-round sunlight, the transition to solar power will curtail energy expenditures, freeing capital for national development. Tracing recent advancements, the minister highlighted that capacity stood at 53 megawatts when efforts began. President Dr. Mohamed Muizu established a demanding objective to curb oil expenditures, acknowledging that addressing such financial magnitude remains challenging. The new systems will generate annual savings of $4.41 million, while the administration maintains its objective of transitioning 33% of electricity to renewable sources by the conclusion of 2028. According to Hassan Zakaria, a member of the Elections Commission of Maldives ECM, the long-standing issue of individuals being registered to political parties without their knowledge has now received a permanent resolution through the integration into the official National Digital Identity Platform, the EFAS system. This significant development was announced during an appearance on PSM News' Rajya Miyadu program. Hassan observed, among ongoing deliberations with political organizations, the most substantial systematic change has been directed towards the maintenance of party registries. To facilitate this institutional transition, the Commission initially introduced the Simeda online portal, which was designed to streamline the management of party enrollments. Hassan explained that despite the portal's initial deployment, the Commission continued to receive formal complaints regarding involuntary party enrollments, prompting the migration of all joining and withdrawing processes entirely into the EFAS digital ecosystem to achieve a comprehensive resolution. He added, historically, the authenticity of membership forms could not be reliably verified because political activities occur nationwide without adequate administrative frameworks in place to properly monitor them. Hassan remarked that since amending the regulations governing political parties and transitioning the registry system into EFAS, they have not received a single complaint regarding involuntary registrations. He firmly maintained that no Maldivian citizen can ever be registered to a political party without their explicit knowledge. The Bank of Maldives selects global financial services software provider Finastra to modernize its core banking system as part of the bank's long-term digital transformation strategy. The agreement will see BML implement Finastra Essence, a core banking platform designed to improve operational efficiency, accelerate the development of new financial products, and enhance banking services across both its conventional and Islamic banking operations. According to the two companies, the new platform will enable the bank to bring new products and services to market more quickly, automate key banking processes, and strengthen customer service through greater operational flexibility. The system is also expected to support relationship managers in offering more tailored financial products while maintaining the bank's dual banking model. BML's Chief Executive Officer and Managing Director Mohammed Sharif said the partnership marked an important milestone in the bank's transformation program. Finastra's Executive Vice President for Universal Banking, Siobhan Byron, described the Bank of Maldives as a key institution within the country's financial sector and said the company looked forward to supporting its modernization efforts. She said Finastra Essence's open and flexible architecture would help the bank innovate more rapidly while maintaining resilience and operational excellence. BML said it selected Finastra Essence following an evaluation of core banking platforms, citing its advanced functionality, open technology architecture, flexibility, delivery capabilities, market reputation, and engagement throughout the selection process. And that is all the news we have for you today. Thank you for listening to PSM News in English here on TV Rajyake Adu. We'll be back tomorrow with new updates. Until then, have a good evening.
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